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6: Morning, it's Emily Williams here. A heads up, this first story may be distressing. A former rugby league player is accused of raping an underage girl at the annual Mount Garnet Rodeo and Race Weekend. The 27-year-old was granted bail yesterday on the condition he is home from 9pm to 6am and not drink any alcohol. He faces court again next month. 40 new biosecurity officers will be dispatched across the state. It's part of an LNP promise to boost Queensland's biosecurity frontline by 100. It's hoped to protect our ag and environment. And in sport, Cowboys player Scott Drinkwater is content with his decision to leave the club at season's end.
7: To be honest, through the whole process, I was pretty sweet. I get on with things pretty easily, I think, and just the most important part, you know, was the team needed me to be fully in every game and every session, and I feel like I was.
6: The Cowboys versus the Eels this Friday at 8.
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8: Good morning, I'm Matthew Layton. Another squeeze is coming for mortgage holders, with all big four banks passing on the latest interest rate rise. It comes as Treasurer Jim Chalmers warns on the ABC global tensions are already costing Aussies a hefty price.
9: You know, Australians didn't choose this war in the Middle East. We have no control over when it ends, but we are paying a hefty price for it at the Bowser and beyond. And so we know that people are under a very serious pressure.
8: Emergency crews are working against the clock to find a man missing in a submerged car. The drama kicked off at Sydney's Royal National Park after a vehicle plunged into a weir early this morning. A man is recovering in hospital after a scary drive-by shooting on a quiet suburban Melbourne street last night. Meanwhile, a car dealership has been torched in Port Melbourne just days after opening. And health experts are scrambling as a deadly virus reportedly sweeps through a luxury cruise ship. Spain's confirmed the vessel is trekking towards the Canary Islands, while authorities investigate if passengers are catching it off each other.
5: Clean clothes, a warm shower, a conversation. 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
8: Huge news for Penrith fans as Liam Martin eyes a comeback. Panthers enforcer says he should be back from that knee injury in just a few weeks. He is definitely out for Origin 1, but the big man is desperate to get back on the park in time to snag a Blues jersey for the rest of the series.
10: Not game one, but hopefully game two. Yeah, like, obviously would love to get some more game time under my belt, get match fit, and obviously have to get selected first.
8: And Arsenal has secured a spot in the Champions League final.
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5: Hit weather.
6: Partly cloudy today in the Tablelands, reaching a top of 24. Partly cloudy tomorrow before showers later this week. 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
7: Yeah, more chances for you this hour to grab yourself a coma. We'll release another one for you before 11 this morning. Also on the way, the latest for Amy Shark, Alex Warren in there too. But right now, it's Miles and Niall here at Hit 97.9.

It's the Tableland C97.9 of the home of Carrie and Tommy. Back with for the drive home this afternoon from 3, and they still spend more time in far north Queensland. Bit of hot air ballooning in the Tablelands. Visited some waterfalls and a few other spots. Some yummy food. Also did some jet skiing as well. Check out all their socials, Carrie and Tommy, to

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0: 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Some guilty pleasures up for you next. Three in a row, those songs you just can't help yourself turning up the radio and singing along to like this. 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
2: Mareeba's average unleaded price today is around $189 a litre, while some servos are selling it as low as $181. 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
9: Hey, it's Emily Williams here. A $4 million boost to restore vegetation and protect threatened species across far north Queensland. $1.6 million will address major threats to native vegetation in the northern Gulf, while $1.39 million will improve the health of 30 hectares of wetlands and $1 million to reduce crown of thorn starfish. Tributes are pouring in for a woman tragically killed in a kayak accident at Goldsborough. Nicole Yander is being remembered as a kind and lovely person who was taken far too soon. The 28-year-old local fell into the Mulgrave River on Monday and failed to resurface. Works begun on a new temporary bypass at Noah Creek. The single-lane structure will sit 20 centimetres above high tide and be managed by traffic signals. And in sport, Sam McIntyre will start for the Cowboys this week, replacing Jeremiah Nanai, who is sidelined with a shoulder injury. The rest of the side remains unchanged. We face the Eels on Friday at 8 p.m.
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10: Good morning, I'm Matthew Layton. A controversial group of travellers will be touching down soon. The Home Affairs Minister has confirmed 13 Aussies linked to Islamic State are heading back from Syria. Tony Burke says 4 women and 9 kids are making the trip without a single cent of government help.
11: If any of these individuals find their way back to Australia, if they have committed crimes, they can expect to face the full force of the law.
10: The Treasurer is brushing off warnings from the Reserve Bank about a massive cash

0: backsplash for workers. Jim Chalmers is reportedly planning to hand out up to $300 to wage earners across the country in next week's budget. And there is a slight pause in the tension on the high seas. America has temporarily stopped guiding trapped vessels through the Strait of Hormuz to help lock in an agreement with Iran. The US Secretary of State claims the main military operation's done, but they're keeping a tight blockade on Iranian ports.
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0: Round 10 of the NRL kicks off tomorrow at Suncorp Stadium with the Dolphins taking on the Bulldogs. Canterbury is desperate for a win after dropping 5 of its last 6 games. Finns coach Christian Wolf thinks his boys are just as hungry.

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1: Round 10 of the NRL kicks off tomorrow at Suncorp Stadium with the Dolphins taking on the Bulldogs. Canterbury is desperate for a win after dropping 5 of its last 6 games. Finns coach Christian Wolf thinks his boys are just as hungry for the points.
2: They are going to be desperate. They're a good footy side, but you know, we're desperate too. Our season hasn't rolled as well as we would have liked it to have, and we certainly haven't got the wins that we would have liked at this stage.
1: And Arsenal's 1-0 win in London was all it took to clinch a 2-1 aggregate victory and book a ticket to the Champions League final.
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4: Partly cloudy today in the Tablelands, reaching a top of 24. Partly cloudy tomorrow before showers later this week. And listener knows what Aussie ears want to hear. 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
6: 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But you need to be registered with a code word. Another code word coming up for you before 12 today, okay? On the way for you, Bruno Mars and Olivia Dean. But right now, this is Ella Langley.

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More Cash Money up for grabs too with that game we call Alpha Bucks. We play that twice a morning, 6:30 and just after 8. Right now though, it's Taylor here at Hit.

0: The Tableland C97.9's 100k payday. 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Good luck. 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